0: Before you go, there's something I want you to have.
1: Oh, it's beautiful. But wait a minute, isn't this...
0: Yeah, yes it is.
1: But I thought the old lady dropped it into the ocean in the air.
0: Well, baby, I went down and got it for you.

Drink some margaritas by swinging blue lights. Listen to the mariachi play at midnight. Are you with me? Are you with me?

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1: I'm a singer and songwriter from London. You might know me from some of my biggest hits like Fireworks by Purple Disco Machine or my most recent success, Forgot How to Love with Ali Farben. 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